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2: 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I come home one Friday, had to tell the landlady I done lost my job. She said, that don't confront me, long as I get my money next Friday. Now next Friday I come, I didn't get the rent, and out the door I went.

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I know there was no. He said, I don't know, man. She got a funny, you know. I said, I know. Everybody funny.

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0: Radio X.
2: Look, if you had one shot, one opportunity to seize everything you ever wanted in one moment, would you capture it?